0: Oh, come on, come on. What about that 30% sale at Jimmy Choo's and Saks Fifth Avenue Friends and Family Day? Huh?
1: Still better.

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Still, it's a real good bet. Best is yet to come.

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That is why you have come to this world, to create. To create.

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Somehow it seems we've shared our dreams, but where? Time after time, in a room full of strangers, out of the blue, suddenly

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Take me back to my life with no shoes or wear. When blowing east, I'm the cry of the slave.

a tree, host to species long since departed, marked the mastodon, the dinosaur, who left dry tokens of their sojourn here on our planet floor. Any broad alarm of their hastening doom is lost in the gloom of dust and ages.

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But see, I've taken the cat in, give him a place to stay, and then I gone and found out we were going all around town telling everybody he got my wife. I go up to the cat like a good man should, and I said, hey man. He say, what man? I said, I'ma warn you one time, and the next time I warn you, I'ma have to use my gun.

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Like the bond that we made, let's call it an oath. Yeah, I gotta tell you now.

Daddy get him, daddy get him, daddy get him, daddy get him, daddy get him, daddy get him, daddy get him, daddy get him, daddy get him, daddy get him, daddy get him, daddy get him, daddy get him, daddy get him, daddy get him, daddy get him, daddy get him, daddy get him, daddy get him, daddy get him, daddy get him, daddy get him, daddy get him, daddy get him, daddy get him, daddy get him, daddy get him, daddy get him, daddy get him, daddy get him, daddy get him, daddy get him, daddy get him, daddy get him, daddy get him, daddy get him, daddy get him, daddy get him, daddy get him, daddy get him, daddy get him, daddy get him, daddy get him, daddy get him, daddy get him, daddy get him, daddy get him, daddy get him, daddy get him, daddy get him, daddy get him, daddy get him, daddy get him, daddy get him, daddy get him, daddy get him, daddy get him, daddy get him, daddy get him, daddy get him, daddy get him, daddy get him, daddy get him

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Thank you. 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